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0: As America celebrates its 250th birthday, B106.7 is honoring South Carolina's pivotal role in our nation's history. Think our state flag just looks cool? Think again. In 1776, British warships launched a massive attack on Charleston. They expected an easy win, but Fort Moultrie was built out of spongy palmetto logs. Instead of shattering the walls, the British cannonballs literally bounced off. South Carolina held the line, saved the South, and gave us an icon. Celebrating America 250. We are South Carolina proud. 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
12: Osteoporosis affects millions of people in the United States and around the world. It's a disease that basically causes someone's bones to become weak, brittle, and porous, which can increase their risk of fractures. Now, the good news here is there are things you can do other than, or in addition to, taking medications to prevent fractures before it's too late. One is to up your intake of calcium and vitamin D. You also want to eat more protein. One functional medicine dietitian told us that that helps build muscle, and if you're building muscle strength, then you are also building bone strength. You want to be mindful of your workouts. The best ways to build bone density, one therapist told us, are going to be resistance exercises like lifting weights, and also exercises that make your bones take a bit of an impact, such as jumping or even running, just loading the bones a little bit more. I'm Dr. Sanjay Gupta, helping you live a better life.
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13: A better life with Dr. Sanjay Gupta.
14: For decades, the prevailing wisdom for someone who's had a heart attack has been to put them on beta blockers for the rest of their life. But new research suggests that might not be necessary, and that the benefits of these medications probably taper off after a year or two. On the whole, and for the average person, beta blockers are very safe and very effective. But, as with any medication, they can come with a cost. A financial one, and also potential side effects. We're talking about things like fatigue, dizziness, dry mouth, dry eyes. I want to be clear when I say that you absolutely should talk to your doctor before starting or stopping any medication. Point is, if you're years out from a heart attack and you're in otherwise good health, you might want to ask your doctor about discontinuing beta blockers. You'll want to, of course, keep up a healthy lifestyle, diet, exercise, and sleep. I'm Dr. Sanjay Gupta, helping you live a better life.
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4: For years, we've been talking about both the positive and negative effects of being on social media. And I would say, by and large, for older adults, social media is net positive. Not all positive, but net positive. Helps them keep in touch with friends and stay social. But for younger people, social media use, especially heavy use, tends to be net negative. In fact, according to this year's World Happiness Report, youth who use social media more than 5 hours a day reported a lower level of well-being. And researchers who studied this sort of thing found that many teens wish these platforms didn't even exist, and yet they can't seem to stop using them. Experts we talked to largely suggested two things. Ideally, along with your friend group, take some time offline. Also, try to recurate your algorithm, so it shows you posts that'll make you feel good. I'm Dr. Sanjay Gupta, helping you live a better life.
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17: A better life with Dr. Sanjay Gupta.
18: 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These are the non-organic produce contaminated with the highest levels of pesticides. Well, this year, spinach topped the list, followed by kale, collard, mustard greens, strawberries, grapes, nectarines, peaches, cherries, apples, blackberries, pears, potatoes, and blueberries. Now, all these fruits and vegetables are part of a healthy diet, so no one is saying you shouldn't eat them. Point is, though, you could consider buying these items organic if and when you can, and then taking extra care when you wash them. The FDA recommends rinsing all fruits and vegetables, even the ones that are organic, under running water that is slightly warmer than room temperature. Don't use soap, bleach, or any fancy produce washes. I'm Dr. Sanjay Gupta, helping you live a better life.
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20: A better life with Dr. Sanjay Gupta.
21: They say consistency is key, but sometimes you just gotta switch it up.
5: A new study out of Harvard School of Public Health found that varying your exercise routine could add years to your life. What exercise someone did didn't matter much. What did matter was that all the exercises together worked all the muscle groups in their body. Now, an added benefit to changing things up is it can help you push through the plateau effect. That's when your body gets so efficient at doing something that you actually stop getting better at it. And we know from previous research that specializing in any one sport at a young age can make someone actually more prone to injury. And as experts we talk to point out, even elite athletes switch up things with their workouts, making sure to target strength, cardio, flexibility, balance, and doing that every single week. I'm Dr. Sanjay Gupta, helping you live a better life.
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3: Good morning and welcome to Wednesday. We are halfway through the week.
4: Wow.
3: Isn't that crazy?
4: Yeah, let's go.
3: Got a lot coming up on the show today. First of all, should we tackle our Backstreet Boys flyaway right now?
4: We want to go ahead.
3: Yeah? Okay. First code of the day to get you qualified. Head into Vegas, possibly. You and a guest, round trip airfare, hotel stay at the Venetian. You're also going to get two tickets to see the Backstreet Boys at their residency at the Sphere, plus some other fun goodies. Grab your phone. The first code of the day today, you are texting to 95819. And that first code that you are texting in today is the word Van, THAN. Text Van to 95819 and you're in the running. Van, THAN. There is a song with Van in it. What is the song that I'm thinking of?
4: With Van?
3: Yes. That Larger Than Life.
4: Ah.
3: That's what it is.
4: There it is.
3: Van. Larger Than, THAN, okay. Life. Text Van to 95819 and you're in the running.
4: Coming up on the show, we'd love to celebrate, right? We think that there's all kinds of things we should celebrate. A mom is getting some flack because she posted a celebration that people think is just over the top for her child.
3: Yeah, and you know what? If you got the money to do it, why not?
4: Just do whatever makes you happy.
3: Do whatever makes you happy. Some people are saying it is a little tone deaf based on what's happening in the world today. Also, ways of beating the heat. You know, we talked about one recently, how the BBC said just put some ice in front of a fan and call it a day.
4: Sure.
3: What about an air-conditioned tracksuit? Is that something we can get behind here?
4: I'm not mad at this idea.
3: All that and more coming up on the Midlands Morning Show today. We're so happy you're here. It's B106.7.

0: Midland's Morning Show with Kaylin and LB on B106.7. On this day, back in the day.
1: 145 years ago, back in 1881, druggist Edward Berner of Two Rivers, Wisconsin, invented the ice cream sundae.
2: Thank you, sir.
1: Sir, we thank you for your service.
2: Yes, for sure.
1: A customer asked him to top a dish of ice cream with chocolate sauce. Now, the sauce previously only used for soda flavors, which were illegal to serve on Sundays. So Berner sold his ice cream concoction on the Sabbath and called it a sundae. And it was born. 1947, newspapers began reporting that a flying disc had crashed near Roswell, New Mexico. The Army Air Force quickly reversed course, calling it a weather balloon. The world has been debating this explanation ever since. Mm-hmm. And now with the White House website saying that it's all real, we can just put it to bed.
2: It's a weather balloon.
1: It wasn't. It was okay. A flying disc.
2: Flying disc. Let it happen.
1: It's always been. Just deal with it. 1992, Melrose Place made its debut on Fox as a follow-up to 90210. And 26 years ago in 2000, J.K. Rowling released Harry Potter and the Goblet of Fire. Now, this was the book, not the movie. The movie did come shortly after that. But, man, this lady went from, like, the rags-to-riches story. She was writing these stories on napkins and kind of just telling her kids this made-up world that she had in her head.
2: And now
1: she's a billionaire.
2: Yeah.
1: Craziness.
2: Not going to lie. That movie.
1: Awesome.
2: I sobbed.
1: Yeah.
2: Sobbed.
1: Yeah. All on this day back in the day.
0: Be alert traffic.
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5: Good morning. Your first alert traffic update. At this time, a lot of our roads are flowing smoothly. Just some typical congestion at this time of the morning. I'm not seeing any accidents at this time, but I am seeing a couple of construction-related slowdowns that are starting to improve as the construction clears out. This is around the east and westbound lanes of I-20, close to the Fairfield Road exit. That's going to be around mile marker 70 and up until mile marker 72. Other than that, though, smooth sailing for now. Keep an eye out on the maps. And in the meantime, drive safely, and I hope you have a great day. From the WYS First Alert Traffic Center, I'm meteorologist Chandler Jordan.
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5: Good morning. Today is the First Alert weather day as it'll get real hot and humid into the afternoon. Your high temperature, 98 degrees, and it'll feel as hot as 105. So after this humid and warm start to our morning, it'll only get more hot and more humid as we head into the afternoon and evening. So try to stay cool out there as much as you can, and I hope you have a great day. From the WIS First Alert Weather Center, I'm meteorologist Chandler Jordan.
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1: Is this something that is out of touch? Or is it just one of those things where it's a simple do whatever you want if you have the money kind of do it to scenario? A baby milestone celebration sparking a big debate online. People are really divided about it. So not talking about a birthday, not talking about, you know, half birthday even. No. A photo of a baby celebrating his first tooth has gone viral.
2: Okay.
1: Parents planned this elaborate birthday party. The picture shows the baby sitting in a high chair surrounded by an elaborate blue floral arrangement, candles, a custom sign, and balloons that reads Jacob's first tooth.
2: Yeah. I mean, look, I'm wondering what the people that are upset about this, what's their issue?
1: So they are calling the celebration excessive, saying that it's another example of parents feeling pressure to turn every moment into something that's social media worthy in terms of events. Some people argued that spending hundreds of dollars on a milestone a baby won't even remember is unnecessary, especially with the rising cost of living.
2: Yeah.
1: But others pushed back, saying if parents want to celebrate their child and can afford it, they should be able to enjoy those moments.
2: Listen, our first child, I bought a video recorder. The things I recorded this child doing.
1: Yeah.
2: Most people would be like, why did you record that? He's sleeping. It's like, yeah, but you know what? It was our first kid. So everything, no matter what he did, if he just looked funny, if he made a smiley face, whatever it was, I'm like, get out the camera. Mm-hmm. So I understand parents wanting to capture these moments. And again, it goes back to this. If you've got the money, do you. If you think this is a big deal, knock yourself out. If you want to be that person that's all for the gram and you just want the clicks and it's more about you getting social media attention than it really is about celebrating your kid. Also, I say to that, do you. That's all stuff that you've got to deal with internally, right? I don't understand people's need. We talked about this yesterday. Why do you got to go on this post and even put a comment down there?
1: Yeah.
2: Why is it your business?
1: It's not. Yeah. I am not a parent yet, so I can't relate on that level. But I got dogs.
2: Yeah.
1: And my dogs are my babies right now. I threw my dog a birthday party for his fifth birthday.
2: There you go.
1: It was Polish themed, so we made kielbasa and pierogi and all of the Polish foods that we love, and our friends came over to celebrate our dog. And you know what? Who cares? Let me live my life.
2: That's it.
1: If somebody wants to throw a party for their son who just had a tooth pop, can I be invited? I'd like to partake in the celebrations.
2: Listen, I tell you, it's all perspective, right? There's a thing in Hawaii where every child has a huge first birthday party.
1: Yes.
2: Okay. And people are like, well, they're one, they'll never remember it. It's not always about that. You have to zoom out sometimes. That first birthday party in Hawaii is about the fact that there was a time when, you know, the flu and all that was so rampant that a lot of people didn't make it to one.
1: Mm-hmm.
2: So when you made it to one, there was a huge celebration.
1: And
2: okay?
1: With me, anytime I go to a first birthday party, I'm like, hey, congratulations as parents.
2: Right.
1: You kept a human alive for
2: Seriously.
1: A year.
2: So it's not always, you know, guaranteed that that's going to be the thing.
1: Exactly. So if, you know, this family wants to celebrate Jacob's first tooth popping through the gums,
2: rock on
1: with your bad self.
2: Yep.
1: You know, use your money however you feel necessary. Now, I think if that family has the expectation that all of Jacob's friends and their teeth popping through, if their family, if you have the expectation that their family is going to throw a party for that, I don't think that that's fair.
2: Right.
1: But if you got the money and you want to spend it for first tooth, first blowout, first, I don't know, crawl, first sit up, you
2: do
1: know,
2: it.
1: You do you.

0: Midlands Morning Show with Kaylin and LB on B106.7. And now, another inductee into the Stupid Criminal Hall of Fame.
1: Well, we head to Maryland. Oh, boy. Where a 30-year-old woman named Ashley Andrews was at a Taco Bell last month waiting for her order when she decided the phrase drive-through apparently meant drive them to hurry up. Nobody knows what Ashley ordered, but whatever it was, she clearly felt it was worth escalating.
2: Uh-oh.
1: Now, after getting frustrated with the wait, Ashley started arguing with employees. When that didn't magically make her food appear, she decided to take customer service negotiations to the next level by pulling out a firearm.
2: Because nothing's going to make your food go faster like showing a gun.
1: Sure. Spoiler alert, that indeed did not speed up the order. You know, if you're going to pull out a firearm, everyone's going to duck and roll. There ain't nobody going to be worried about your burrito at that point, okay?
2: Mm-hmm.
1: Instead, employees called police after Ashley allegedly threatened them. When officers arrived, they found Ashley with a loaded gun. They also had plenty of evidence, including surveillance footage from the restaurant and the video recorded by an employee.
2: Loaded gun?
1: Yeah.
2: That's nutty.
1: She was ready to go.
2: You're going to shoot somebody up because you didn't get your burrito in time?
1: Yeah, all over a fajita. This is crazy.
2: Dang.
1: Ashley was arrested and charged with multiple offenses, including assault, disturbing the peace, and reckless endangerment. And in what may be Taco Bell's easiest decision of the year, she was officially banned from the restaurant.
2: You think she should have been.
1: My goodness. You brought a gun. You're not allowed to come here anymore.
2: Yeah.
1: Because apparently the only thing hotter than Taco Bell's sauce packets was Ashley's temper. She's now part of the Stupid Criminal Hall of Fame.

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1: No secret, it's hot.
2: Oof.
1: I can't even step outside without profusely sweating these days.
2: And it really is. It's a race from your car to indoors.
1: Mm-hmm. Apparently, there's a new way to beat the heat. It was debuted in Paris at a fashion show during Paris Fashion Week. An inflatable air-conditioned tracksuit.
2: I love it.
1: It's in collaboration between designer Rick Owens and Adidas. Unlike your typical summer gadgets like cooling towels, neck fans, portable misters, takes it to a whole new level. The suit actually inflates with cold air to keep you cool.
2: Love this.
1: Think about it. Like, you got those inflatable suits that people wear during Halloween. It's literally just that, but it looks like a tracksuit. Yeah. So instead of looking sleek and athletic, the wearer basically transforms into a walking, fashion-forward balloon. The designers say it's aimed towards high-performance athletes who need serious cooling, not necessarily someone mowing the lawn or walking the dog on a
2: Why?
1: Hot day.
2: I want it.
1: Why not?
2: Why does it have to be only the athletes? Look, have you tried mowing your yard when it's 98 degrees?
1: In Columbia, South Carolina? Yeah.
2: Feels like 106.
1: It's brutal. Because if we're trying to just survive this 100-degree-plus weather, is the solution this? Or is it something else?
2: Listen.
1: I think that this is the closest that we got to a solution.
2: I parked my car this morning, got on the elevator with a guy who was getting ready to go to work for, doing construction outdoors. Mm-hmm. And I said, God bless you, man.
1: Yeah.
2: Stay cool out there. Like, wouldn't that be amazing if these guys that are out in the sun all day long had these suits that just kind of blow up and give them some cool air on them?
1: Here's my question, though. Every picture that I have seen of this tracksuit, the tracksuit's black. Interesting choice, right? Considering the entire goal is trying to avoid feeling like you're being roasted by the sun.
2: Now, but if you have your own little built-in AC under this black suit, I guess that'll work, right?
1: Maybe.
2: So, now is this one of those things where they need to bring in the HVAC guys every 6 months and, like, do some
1: maintenance? Do you need routine maintenance? Yeah, good question. And there's no word on how much it's going to cost or when it'll be available. But when it does arrive, the future of staying cool is clear. And apparently it looks like you're wearing a very expensive pool float as well.

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2: Three former South Carolina Gamecocks, Asia Wilson, Aaliyah Boston, and Alicia Gray, have been selected for the 2026 WNBA All-Star Game on July 25th in Chicago. It's the fourth straight year all three have earned All-Star honors, tying South Carolina for the most alumni represented. Wilson and Boston were voted in as starters, while Gray was selected as a reserve by WNBA coaches. Wilson currently leads the league in scoring with 29 points per game, while Boston and Gray are currently both having a career best season. South Carolina also has nine other former Gamecocks currently playing across the WNBA rosters, highlighting the program's continued dominance at the professional level. Lake Murray Palooza returns this Saturday, July 11th from 11 a.m. to 6 p.m. at Fat Frogs Marina in Chapin, bringing thousands of boaters and music fans together for one of South Carolina's biggest on-the-water music festivals. The event features live music, food and drink vendors, VIP experiences, family-friendly activities, and a patriotic celebration of America's 250th anniversary, with guests encouraged to wear red, white, and blue. 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And finally, if you use snail mail, now may be the time to buy stamps, because the U.S. Postal Service is raising the price yet again of the Forever Stamp from 78 cents to 82 cents starting on July 12th as part of an overall 4.8% price increase. USPS says that the hike is necessary because of rising operating costs and ongoing financial losses. The good news, Forever Stamps you already own will still be valid no matter when you bought them. That's three things you need to know here on the Midlands Morning Show with B106.7. Good morning.
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5: Good morning. Your first alert traffic update. At this time, a lot of our roads are flowing smoothly. Just some typical congestion at this time of the morning. I'm not seeing any accidents at this time, but I am seeing a couple of construction-related slowdowns that are starting to improve as the construction clears out. This is around the east and westbound lanes of I-20, close to the Fairfield Road exit. That's going to be around mile marker 70 and up until mile marker 72. Other than that, though, smooth sailing for now. Keep an eye out on the maps. And in the meantime, drive safely, and I hope you have a great day. From the WYS First Alert Traffic Center, I'm meteorologist Chandler Jordan.
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5: Good morning. Today is the First Alert Weather Day, as it'll get real hot and humid into the afternoon. Your high temperature, 98 degrees, and it'll feel as hot as 105. So after this humid and warm start to our morning, it'll only get more hot and more humid as we head into the afternoon and evening. So try to stay cool out there as much as you can, and I hope you have a great day. From the WIS First Alert Weather Center, I'm meteorologist Chandler Jordan.
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0: 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We're always looking for ways to make travel a little less stressful.
1: Yeah, especially with back to school season right around the corner. Yeah. I know a lot of people are getting their travel in at this particular moment in time. What makes it easy for you? I know there is one go-to that I swear by when I travel. And as I've gotten older, more and more people are like, Kaylin, why are you stressing yourself out? You don't need to stress out about this. But I do. I do, okay, because it makes my life easier in the end. We'll talk more about it in two songs here on B.

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2: I've got beef with all the people that are like, Kaylin, stop stressing about this. You can worry about it when you get home. No, I can't. Because when I get home from a vacation, I want to be able to relax. I want to be able to kick my feet up and recover from the vacation that I was just on. I don't want to have to worry about cleaning my house. I have always been that person. I try to clean up, tidy up, you know, throw out the garbage and clean out the refrigerator and do all the things before I travel anywhere. So then when I get home, I don't got to worry about it.
3: You know, the first time my wife did this, I was like, what are we doing? And she's like, we're cleaning the house before we leave. I didn't get it until I got home from that vacation. Yeah. And to your point, when you walk into your house and everything is just sparkling and put away, you've got first of all, the luggage you're bringing into that house is going to sit in the living room for like a week. We already know this, okay? So there's already going to be clutter once you get into the house.
2: Right. Let alone the stuff that you may or may not have left there before you leave. I put the dishes away. I you know, wipe down the countertops. I vacuum. I do all of the things. And as I've gotten older, there's been some people in my life that have always been like, Kaylin, you know, it'll be there when you get back. Why are you worrying about it?
3: I don't want it to be there.
2: Because I don't want it to be there. Exactly. Yeah. I don't want to have to worry about it when I get back. And apparently, you and I are on the same wavelength, as are many other people, because the number one travel tip that people share is to clean up both at home and at work before you leave to go on whatever trip you're going on. It's just a lot nicer if you don't have to come back to the mess. Also, deal with any trash and perishables before you leave, so then you don't got to worry about that.
3: Yeah, and it doesn't smell up your house. You don't want to walk in and be like, ooh, what's going on? Oh, I forgot to take out the trash before we left.
2: It's happened a couple, two, three times to me, and you know, there's been a few times where my husband's like, the trash doesn't need to be taken out. Yes, it does.
3: Oh, yeah.
2: You just need to do it.
3: Get it out.
2: Get it out. So to all of the people in my life who say, Kaylin, don't stress out about it, okay? It'll be there when you get back. You're stressing me out by telling me not to stress out about the thing that will make me feel better. So that's my beef.
3: It's kind of the same where, like, you know, people are like, oh, I don't know why I need to make my bed every morning. Think about the days that you do make your bed. Mm-hmm. And then when you come home after work and you walk into your room and that bed is all nice and pretty just waiting for you. That's how it feels when you come home to a clean house after you've been gone for a week.
2: I wish I could say the same thing about making the bed, because mine is a wreck constantly. I don't think I've ever made my bed, like, except when I change the sheets.
3: Right.
2: Making my bed on a regular, not a thing that's done in my household.
3: Yeah, I mean, it's tough, but it is one of those things that, man, it feels good when you're able to do it.
2: Wish I could relate.
3: Right.
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6: Good morning. Your first alert traffic update. At this time, a lot of our roads are flowing smoothly. Just some typical congestion at this time of the morning. I'm not seeing any accidents at this time, but I am seeing a couple of construction-related slowdowns that are starting to improve as the construction clears out. This is around the east and westbound lanes of I-20, close to the Fairfield Road exit. That's going to be around mile marker 70 and up until mile marker 72. Other than that, though, smooth sailing for now. Keep an eye out on the maps. And in the meantime, drive safely, and I hope you have a great day. From the BYS First Alert Traffic Center, I'm meteorologist Chandler Jordan.
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6: Good morning. Today is a First Alert weather day, as it'll get real hot and humid into the afternoon. Your high temperature, 98 degrees, and it'll feel as hot as 105. So after this humid and warm start to our morning, it'll only get more hot and more humid as we head into the afternoon and evening. So try to stay cool out there as much as you can, and I hope you have a great day. From the WIS First Alert Weather Center, I'm meteorologist Chandler Jordan.
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12: A Better Life with Dr. Sanjay Gupta.
13: Osteoporosis affects millions of people in the United States and around the world. It's a disease that basically causes someone's bones to become weak, brittle, and porous, which can increase their risk of fractures. Now, the good news here is there are things you can do other than, or in addition to, taking medications to prevent fractures before it's too late. One is to up your intake of calcium and vitamin D. You also want to eat more protein. One functional medicine dietitian told us that that helps build muscle, and if you're building muscle strength, then you are also building bone strength. You want to be mindful of your workouts. The best ways to build bone density, one therapist told us, are going to be resistance exercises like lifting weights, and also exercises that make your bones take a bit of an impact, such as jumping or even running, just loading the bones a little bit more. I'm Dr. Sanjay Gupta, helping you live a better life.
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1: It's time to be heard.
2: So we've been talking a lot about foreigners related to the World Cup, how they're coming to America for the first time, trying all of these new things that they may not have in their own countries. Mm-hmm. Like ranch dressing was a really big one that a lot of people experienced for the first time when they came here for the World Cup. Well, I love how, and this is like a really random conversation, but I think it's worth talking about. I love how companies are capitalizing on this and they're creating all of these flavors to cater to these foreigners.
3: Oh, yeah.
2: For example, you got Lay's, who, more power to them, dropped all of these different flavors, highlighting all of the countries that were going to be competing in the World Cup. And so they have like Brazilian potato chips and Mexican potato chips. And obviously they're flavors from those countries. But we talked about this last week because you said that you had shoved down your pie hole an entire container of sour cream and onion Pringles last week. Pringles has decided, you know what? We appreciate being in the chip game. And we're going to continue doing chips, so on and so forth, moving forward. And we'll continue making these really great flavors. But we're also going to pop into an area that is untapped. And I'm talking about hot dog buns.
3: Whoa.
2: So we talked about this last week as well. Hot dogs, one of the most American foods that exists.
3: Absolutely.
2: They are creating hot dog buns that are flavored like Pringles.
3: And they will come in the Pringles can.
2: Yeah. So they're coming out with, let's see, where is it? Oh, sour cream and onion, to your point, barbecue, and honey mustard.
3: As hot dog buns.
2: Hot dog buns.
3: Interesting.
2: Right?
3: I'm trying to wrap my brain around biting into a hot dog and that flavor being around the bun.
2: I feel like the honey mustard one is probably the easiest one to like appreciate.
3: Yeah, I just want to make sure that my mind doesn't go absolutely bonkers. Like, wait a minute, what's happening right now?
2: But I mean, I think that's the point. Yeah. They want you to be intrigued by the thought of biting into a hot dog bun and it tasting like a Pringle.
3: Yeah. Yeah. Maybe. Maybe it might work.
2: But they also just came out with some really random flavors. I think I saw over the weekend some of the newest ones. But that being said, our Be Heard today, what is a Pringles flavor that you would love to see on the shelf?
3: Oh, man. Like, I am such a bacon person, and I know they have bacon flavor stuff, but I don't know. I need them to reimagine something like, you know, I think they already have the bacon cheddar. Like, I'm just, I don't know. I want something new that's got, like, a flavor of bacon and, like, steak or something.
2: That's fair. Well, you know, speaking of steak and, like, meats, for example, another release that I saw Pringles do recently, they're called Miller Lite Crisps. So they're beer infused, but there's a beer cheeseburger flavor, a beer braised steak flavor, and a beer battered onion ring flavor.
3: Wow.
2: So
3: okay.
2: I would say mine, you know, I actually really love this answer. Anything that's like sandwich based. So like I would love a BLT flavored potato chip.
3: Oh, okay.
2: Or like a Reuben flavored potato chip or something along those lines.
3: Might work.
2: I don't know.
3: Let's see.
2: This is our Be Heard today. Really random, I know, but everybody's talking about, you know, the different chip flavors part of the World Cup. We want to know what Pringles flavor you would like to see on the shelves. 803-796-2106. You can also chime in on Facebook, @B1067.

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1: So you had mentioned that you wanted to see something bacon related, yes, part of a Pringles flavor. Well, not bacon, but to celebrate the World Cup, they dropped Italian meatball flavored Pringles. Something I can get behind.
2: That I need to try.
1: Sounds absolutely incredible. But because you lived in Hawaii for so long, I'm curious what your thoughts are on this flavor. Hawaiian barbecue.
2: Huh. That could work. Yes.
1: I don't know what that would exactly taste like. Maybe there's a little hint of some barbecue sauce and pineapple. I don't really know.
2: Well, when they do like the, you know, when they do the luau and the kalua pig, there's a different type of smoke that they use for that, and I think that's the kind of barbecue flavor they're going for.
1: So here, it looks like it actually looks really interesting. The container, it shows like the grill, and then it's almost like a kebab. So it's a kebab with, it looks like onions, pineapple, tomato, and peppers on it, and then barbecue sauce.
2: Oh yeah, sounds yummy.
1: So that's a flavor. Also, barbecue ribs is an option. We want to know what flavor of Pringles you would like to see made and put out on store shelves. You can chime in on Facebook at B1067. Also taking your calls and your texts at 803-796-2106. Megan in Lexington, this sounds like a great answer. She said, I don't know why this hasn't happened yet, but a loaded baked potato Pringle. Give me the cheddar, the bacon, sour cream, and chai flavor all in one chip. It sounds weird, but if people love baked potato soup, why wouldn't this work?
2: I think this is genius. And like when I said, when I wanted something bacon infused, this is actually where my brain was going.
1: Okay. This is a fun answer. Tyler in Columbia said, hear me out. Thanksgiving dinner Pringles.
2: Ooh.
1: So I think you would have to do this very specifically. And he said you could have turkey, stuffing, gravy, and cranberry sauce flavors all in one.
2: Yeah.
1: I don't know if I could do all in one. I feel like you would have to separate them.
2: I mean, but when you are... Me personally, when I sit down to Thanksgiving dinner and I put everything on my plate and then I just gravy goes over everything. I'm just kind of, everything's just going in my mouth at the same time. So I understand why you would want all those flavors packed into one place.
1: Theoretically speaking, though, Pringles are made out of potato. They are potato chips. Right, so couldn't you just do gravy flavored Pringles and then it would be like mashed potatoes and gravy?
2: Right. But you got to get the turkey in there.
1: Okay.
2: Yeah.
1: Okay. Yeah. See, I don't know if I can get behind that. This is interesting. Ashley and Irmo said, I want a breakfast Pringle.
2: Yes.
1: Imagine a maple bacon pancake chip. Sweet, salty, crunchy. Would be perfect for those mornings where you don't actually have time to make breakfast.
2: That's right.
1: I don't know if it would replace the breakfast for me.
2: In your brain it would.
1: Lay's has come out with like chicken and waffle flavor potato chips.
2: There
1: so why not? I think that's a great option. 803-796-2106. You can also chime in on Facebook at B1067. Time to be heard. What is a flavor of Pringles you would like to see on the store shelves?

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1: Boy, Ashley and Irmo got me thinking now. We're talking about, like, if you could come up with the next Pringles flavor.
2: Yes.
1: And she said breakfast. And she was going with the pancakes and all that stuff. What about breakfast burrito?
2: Ooh.
1: Like the scrambled eggs with the bacon in there, maybe some peppers, cheese. Ugh.
2: Here's the thing. People are weird about eggs. So if you're thinking like a breakfast burrito with like egg and cheese and bacon and like, if it
1: some
2: had
1: hash
2: like
1: browns.
2: An egg flavor to it, that seems a little.
1: Bring it.
2: Yeah. I don't know how I feel about that.
1: Mm.
2: But a lot of people chiming in with suggestions. Rachel and Chapin said, my vote is for a Mexican street corn Pringle.
1: There you go.
2: You've already got two flavors that people love. Lime, cheese, chili, a little spice. Put that on a chip. Guarantee people would buy it for taco night. I think that would be a game changer for like nachos.
1: Yeah.
2: For sure.
1: Oh, there you go.
2: Jordan in Lexington love this idea, especially since they make regular chips already. A Chick-fil-A inspired Pringle. She said, obviously they can't copy the sauce, but give me a chicken sandwich flavor with pickles and a little smoky seasoning.
1: Ooh.
2: I'd probably be embarrassed how many cans I would buy.
1: And then you could do the, the spicy version of that as well.
2: Yeah.
1: So you have the regular chicken, potato chips, and then the spicy ones.
2: But again, Chick-fil-A has their own potato chips. So
1: yeah.
2: You can go to the store, they have them on the shelves, and they're waffle potato chips inspired by their waffle fries, but they have regular ones and then ones that are like coated in Chick-fil-A sauce. But just come out with the entire line of sauces that you got. You got the Polynesian sauce,
1: right.
2: You got the barbecue sauce, you got the smoked honey sauce, you got ranch. Come out with all those flavors, man. You know what? Who do I got to talk to?
1: Seriously.
2: Who do I got to talk to?
1: You could literally do an entire aisle of just Pringles and all
2: Correct.
1: These flavors.
2: For sure.
1: Take over the store.
2: Lauren said, can we get a dessert Pringle?
1: Hmm.
2: Cinnamon sugar churro.
1: Ooh, I'm not mad at that.
2: I'm not mad at that either. This is our Be Heard today. What flavor of Pringles would you like to see on the store shelves? Create your own. You can go ahead, chime in on Facebook. We'll continue the conversation there at B106.7.

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2: Three former South Carolina Gamecocks, Asia Wilson, Aaliyah Boston, and Alicia Gray, have been selected for the 2026 WNBA All-Star Game on July 25th in Chicago. It's the fourth straight year all three have earned All-Star honors, tying South Carolina for the most alumni represented. Wilson and Boston were voted in as starters, while Gray was selected as a reserve by WNBA coaches. Wilson currently leads the league in scoring with 29 points per game, while Boston and Gray are currently both having a career best season. South Carolina also has nine other former Gamecocks currently playing across the WNBA rosters, highlighting the program's continued dominance at the professional level. Lake Murray Palooza returns this Saturday, July 11th from 11 a.m. to 6 p.m. at Fat Frogs Marina in Chapin, bringing thousands of boaters and music fans together for one of South Carolina's biggest on-the-water music festivals. 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And finally, if you use snail mail, now may be the time to buy stamps, because the U.S. Postal Service is raising the price yet again of the Forever Stamp from 78 cents to 82 cents starting on July 12th as part of an overall 4.8% price increase. USPS says that the hike is necessary because of rising operating costs and ongoing financial losses. The good news, Forever Stamps you already own will still be valid no matter when you bought them. That's three things you need to know here on the Midlands Morning Show with B106.7. Good morning.
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4: Good morning. Your first alert traffic update. At this time, a lot of our roads are flowing smoothly. Just some typical congestion at this time of the morning. I'm not seeing any accidents at this time, but I am seeing a couple of construction-related slowdowns that are starting to improve as the construction clears out. This is around the east and westbound lanes of I-20, close to the Fairfield Road exit. That's going to be around mile marker 70 and up until mile marker 72. Other than that, though, smooth sailing for now. Keep an eye out on the maps. And in the meantime, drive safely, and I hope you have a great day. From the WYS First Alert Traffic Center, I'm meteorologist Chandler Jordan.
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4: Good morning. Today is a First Alert weather day, as it'll get real hot and humid into the afternoon. Your high temperature 98 degrees, and it'll feel as hot as 105. So after this humid and warm start to our morning, it'll only get more hot and more humid as we head into the afternoon and evening. So try to stay cool out there as much as you can, and I hope you have a great day. From the WIS First Alert Weather Center, I'm meteorologist Chandler Jordan.
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0: B106.7 is the Midlands Morning Show with Kaylin and LB. Well, there's a mom on social media who's getting a little blowback because of a recent celebration she decided to have for her child.
1: You know what? If you're one of those people and you have the money to do it, I don't see why not. Mm-hmm. We'll talk more about what exactly they were celebrating coming up in two songs here on B106.7.

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1: Is this something that is out of touch? Or is it just one of those things where it's a simple do whatever you want if you have the money kind of do it to scenario? A baby milestone celebration sparking a big debate online. People are really divided about it. So not talking about a birthday, not talking about, you know, half birthday even. No. A photo of a baby celebrating his first tooth has gone viral.
2: Okay.
1: Parents planned this elaborate birthday party. The picture shows the baby sitting in a high chair surrounded by an elaborate blue floral arrangement, candles, a custom sign, and balloons that reads Jacob's first tooth.
2: Yeah. I mean, look, I'm wondering what the people that are upset about this, what's their issue?
1: So they are calling the celebration excessive, saying that it's another example of parents feeling pressure to turn every moment into something that's social media worthy in terms of events. Some people argued that spending hundreds of dollars on a milestone a baby won't even remember is unnecessary, especially with the rising cost of living.
2: Yeah.
1: But others pushed back, saying if parents want to celebrate their child and can afford it, they should be able to enjoy those moments.
2: Listen, our first child, I bought a video recorder. The things I recorded this child doing.
1: Yeah.
2: Most people would be like, why did you record that? He's sleeping. It's like, yeah, but you know what? It was our first kid. So everything, no matter what he did, if he just looked funny, if he made a smiley face, whatever it was, I'm like, get out the camera. Mm-hmm. So I understand parents wanting to capture these moments. And again, it goes back to this. If you've got the money, do you. If you think this is a big deal, knock yourself out. If you want to be that person that's all for the gram and you just want the clicks and it's more about you getting social media attention than it really is about celebrating your kid, also I say to that, do you. That's all stuff that you've got to deal with internally, right? I don't understand people's need. We talked about this yesterday. Why do you got to go on this post and even put a comment down there?
1: Yeah.
2: What is it your business?
1: It's not. Yeah. I am not a parent yet, so I can't relate on that level. But I got dogs.
2: Yeah.
1: And my dogs are my babies right now. I threw my dog a birthday party for his fifth birthday.
2: There you go.
1: It was Polish themed, so we made kielbasa and pierogi and all of the Polish foods that we love, and our friends came over to celebrate our dog. And you know what? Who cares? Let me live my life.
2: That's it.
1: If somebody wants to throw a party for their son who just had a tooth pop, can I be invited? I'd like to partake in the celebrations.
2: Listen, I tell you, it's all perspective, right? There's a thing in Hawaii where every child has a huge first birthday party.
1: Yes.
2: Okay. And people are like, well, they're one, they'll never remember it. It's not always about that. You have to zoom out sometimes. That first birthday party in Hawaii is about the fact that there was a time when, you know, the flu and all that was so rampant that a lot of people didn't make it to one.
1: Mm-hmm.
2: So when you made it to one, there was a huge celebration.
1: And with me, anytime I go to a first birthday party, I'm like, hey, congratulations as parents.
2: Right.
1: You kept a human alive for
2: Seriously.
1: A year.
2: So it's not always, you know, guaranteed that that's going to be the thing.
1: Exactly. So if, you know, this family wants to celebrate Jacob's first tooth popping through the gums,
2: rock
1: on with your bad self.
2: Yep.
1: You know, use your money however you feel necessary. Now, I think if that family has the expectation that all of Jacob's friends and their teeth popping through, if you have the expectation that their family is going to throw a party for that, I don't think that that's fair.
2: Right.
1: But if you got the money and you want to spend it for first tooth, first blowout, first, I don't know, crawl, first sit up, you know, you do you.
0: Be alert traffic.
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4: Good morning. Your first alert traffic update. At this time, a lot of our roads are flowing smoothly. Just some typical congestion at this time of the morning. I'm not seeing any accidents at this time, but I am seeing a couple of construction-related slowdowns that are starting to improve as the construction clears out. This is around the east and westbound lanes of I-20, close to the Fairfield Road exit. That's going to be around mile marker 70 and up until mile marker 72. Other than that, though, smooth sailing for now. Keep an eye out on the maps. And in the meantime, drive safely, and I hope you have a great day. From the WYS First Alert Traffic Center, I'm meteorologist Chandler Jordan.
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4: Good morning. Today is a First Alert weather day as it'll get real hot and humid into the afternoon. Your high temperature 98 degrees and it'll feel as hot as 105. So after this humid and warm start to our morning, it'll only get more hot and more humid as we head into the afternoon and evening. So try to stay cool out there as much as you can. And I hope you have a great day. From the WIS First Alert Weather Center, I'm meteorologist Chandler Jordan.
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19: For more than a decade, the Environmental Working Group has put out a list of the so-called Dirty Dozen. These are the non-organic produce contaminated with the highest levels of pesticides. Well, this year, spinach topped the list, followed by kale, collard, mustard greens, strawberries, grapes, nectarines, peaches, cherries, apples, blackberries, pears, potatoes, and blueberries. Now, all these fruits and vegetables are part of a healthy diet, so no one is saying you shouldn't eat them. Point is, though, you could consider buying these items organic if and when you can, and then taking extra care when you wash them. The FDA recommends rinsing all fruits and vegetables, even the ones that are organic, under running water that is slightly warmer than room temperature. Don't use soap, bleach, or any fancy produce washes. I'm Dr. Sanjay Gupta, helping you live a better life.
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0: 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It's time for The Daily Dilemma.
1: Ooh, this is a good one. We got a message today from Beth, who is listening in Columbia. It says, "Hi, Kaylin and LB. I need your opinion because I'm not sure if I handled this situation the right way. I recently started a new job and I really like my boss. We have a good working relationship and I feel like we communicate well. A few weeks ago, my boss sent me a friend request on Facebook and followed me on Instagram. At first, I didn't think much of it. I figured it was just part of building a good relationship with the team. But now I'm starting to feel like I can't fully relax on social media anymore. I find myself thinking twice before posting anything. I stop sharing certain opinions, pictures from weekends, or anything that could be misunderstood because I'm worried about how my boss might see it. The tricky part is that my boss is also very active on social media and often posts personal things. They've even invited coworkers to connect and interact outside of work. I don't want to seem unfriendly by ignoring the request or removing them, but I also feel like there should be some separation between my personal life and my professional life. My spouse says that I could keep my boss off social media because it changes the dynamic and it could make me feel like I'm always being watched. My coworkers say it's no big deal and that it can actually help build trust. So what do you think? Should I be friends with my boss on social media, or is it better to keep work and personal life separate?"
2: You know, 6 years ago, I would have had a different answer. Today, I feel like sometimes these things need to be separate, because to her point, you could post something that doesn't have any meaning to it, but people these days love to attach meaning to things.
1: Right.
2: They go, "Well, because you posted this, this must mean you think this way." It doesn't mean anything, right? This is what you've perceived it to mean. And that's where it gets sticky, right? And you want to have that space, right? Don't you want to have your own space?
1: Right.
2: Yeah. Right. Now, you and I, we follow each other on social media.
1: We do.
2: But we're in the same business. We kind of do like a lot of the same things.
1: Correct.
2: But you know what? Our boss doesn't follow us.
1: Right.
2: So, you know, it's one of those things where it's like, I just feel like it could get weird.
1: I think it depends on the individual.
2: Right.
1: And who it is. So I have a personal story that goes along with this. When I first started here, I was having issues in our parking garage and I posted a rant on my Facebook page and I had added a few of our coworkers here about how, you know, I was upset with the person in the parking garage who had taken my spot, so on and so forth. And somebody told our boss about it. And I got in trouble for what I posted on my own Facebook page as a rant related to the parking garage that nobody from the parking garage was going to see. And I was only friends with two people in this building. So I narrowed it down and figured out who it was. And I've reached that point where if you follow me on Instagram, sure, that's one thing. But I don't add coworkers on social media anymore.
2: Yeah.
1: Whether it's my boss, whether it's just a random person in the office, if you decide to part ways with this, you know, facility and our company, I'll add you then. But while we're working here, nope.
2: Yeah, because again, let's think about it, right? That's what a job is. A job is we made an agreement.
1: Yeah.
2: I give you my time, you pay me for it. And that time is usually anywhere between the hours of 8 and 5.
1: Right.
2: And after that, it's none of your business. I'm sorry. And I don't mean to sound like that,
1: but
2: that's true. Like, so you got to have your own space outside of work because those are two different lives.
1: For sure.
2: Okay.
1: Yeah. This is our daily dilemma today. We're trying to help out Beth in Columbia. She wants to know, should your boss be friends with you on social media, or is it better to keep work and personal life separate? You can go ahead, chime in on Facebook at B1067. Also taking your calls and your texts at 803-796-2106.

0: about social media and the workplace. I think it's something, again, as time has gone on, and depending on who the person is, I do think it's okay in some situations. But then there's other situations where it's like, you know what? Maybe you just shouldn't from a there will be no hard feelings perspective.
1: Yeah.
0: Nobody will get upset with anything you post because they can't see it.
1: Well, and we were talking about this offline. Every single social media space has changed.
0: For sure.
1: Even LinkedIn, which used to be a place that you would go to network with other professionals. LinkedIn has gotten so toxic that you go on there to see updates, and now you're looking at people arguing about who voted for who. And it's like, this is not what the vibe for LinkedIn was supposed to be.
0: Right.
1: But almost every place out there now is people looking to assume what you think by what you post.
0: Yeah.
1: Yeah.
0: And it's hard, especially in the space that we're in. We're like, we're public figures, and maybe we have our own personal opinions on something, and maybe there's something on social media that we see and we like and we want to repost or have, you know, an opinion about. But depending on who's looking, that could rub somebody the wrong way.
1: Seriously.
0: And so we already have to think about that from like a listener perspective, right? Of like, there are times where I see really, really funny videos, but they have some like intense curse words in them. And I'm like, I swear like a trucker off the air anyway, right. So it's not like it matters and I post it, but like I always am like, sorry for the language, but this is funny.
1: Uh-huh.
0: You are more mindful in situations like what we're in terms of not only do we have, you know, listeners who might follow us on social media, but coworkers, our bosses. That's why I don't add anybody who is a listener or in my workplace on my Facebook. There's been a lot of listeners who have sent me friend requests, and if you're one of them, I'm sorry, but I will not add you.
1: Well, you can go follow us on the B106.7 Facebook.
0: Correct, but if you're trying personally, no, it's not going to happen unless I know you. But this is our dilemma today. We got a message from Beth. Her boss and her have a really great working relationship, and the boss tried following her on social media, but she feels like it's one of those situations where she's finding herself thinking twice before posting anything.
1: Yeah.
0: She stopped sharing certain opinions, pictures from weekends, so on and so forth, and wants to know, should your boss be friends with you on social media, or is it better to keep that work and personal life balance separate? Got a lot of people chiming in on this. Megan in Lexington said, I'm firmly on the side of keeping work and personal life separate. I have great relationships with my bosses, but I don't need them seeing every picture from my vacation, every opinion I have, or what I do outside of office hours. It's not because I'm doing anything wrong. It's because I think everybody deserves a space where they can just be themselves without worrying about how it might be interpreted at work the next day. Once your boss is on your social media, it changes the dynamic whether you want it to or not.
1: I give you 8 hours a day.
0: Correct.
1: Right. 8 hours a day.
0: You don't
1: is what
0: need
1: you
0: access
1: get.
0: To my
1: so
0: life.
1: So what we're going to do, I'm going to like invite you to like get on a webcam while I'm sitting at home eating dinner. Like, what are we doing?
0: Right. You don't need to invite that into your life.
1: No.
0: 24 hours a day, 7 days a week, when you already do it 8 hours a day, right. 5 days a week in theory. Ryan and Irma said, I actually disagree. I think it depends on the type of relationship you have with your boss. I've worked for people who were more like mentors, and being connected on social media made the relationship feel more human. My boss knew about my family, my hobbies, and what mattered to me outside of work. It actually made our professional relationship stronger because we understood each other better. A good boss isn't looking for reasons to judge you. They're just another person. And I can agree with that to an extent. Like I said earlier, I think it depends on the person.
1: Sure.
0: And like the vibe that it is. For example, my old co-host, when I lived in New York and was doing a radio show, was also technically my boss, like you are. And him and I are friends on all of the different kinds of social media. I think it just depends on the person. And I think we can all read people. And if you can tell somebody would get on you about your social media, that's not the kind of person that you want to add. But if somebody could laugh along with you, I think that's the difference. This is our dilemma today. We're trying to help out Beth in Columbia. 803-796-2106 or chime in on Facebook at B1067.

0: Dylan and LB on the Midlands Morning Show.
1: I liked Ryan's comment that he left about it depends on the kind of relationship you have with your boss.
2: It absolutely depends on that. And look, if you feel like there's a, you know, some stuff that you guys vibe on, sure, why not?
1: Yeah. You would have appreciated the video that I posted the other day. It was a video of somebody who was sitting in traffic in South Carolina traffic, and they were like dropping all different kinds of swear words, but it was one of those AI, like they created a gospel song out of it. It was hilarious. Jessica in Columbia said, I think the biggest issue is that employees often feel like they don't have a choice.
2: Yeah.
1: If your boss sends you a friend request, are you really comfortable saying no?
2: That's a good point.
1: Even if they tell you it's fine, there's always that little voice in your head wondering if declining could affect your relationship at work. I think bosses should be more mindful of the power dynamic and maybe stick to professional platforms like LinkedIn.
2: Yeah. Yeah.
1: Yeah. Depending on the situation, I can understand that. And I've also been in that situation too. Again, coworkers have sent me friend requests and I'm like, that there is that like a little bit of guilt that you're like, I want to add you.
2: Right.
1: But I also don't want to give you access to my life like that. It's a hard space to be in.
2: It really is.
1: David and Chapin said, I've been a manager before and I've never added my employees on personal social media because I didn't want them to feel like they had to accept. I think the important thing is to respect that boundary. You can have a great relationship with your team without knowing what they did on a Saturday night or seeing every personal post that they make. Sometimes being a good leader means knowing where the line is. And right. I love that comment. Knowing where that line is, knowing what's okay for you to like make comments on, and like what you, if you are in a space where you want to be friends with one of your employees on Facebook, maybe taking a step back and saying like, okay, this is, we're going to separate this here.
2: Yeah. And I've always gone with this vibe, not just as being a boss, but just in every walk of life. Mm-hmm. If it's information you want me to have, you'll share it with me.
1: Right.
2: I don't got to pull it out of you.
1: For sure. Teresa said, then this is a good point. When you make a Facebook post that you don't want somebody to see, you can just set the privacy for that post to exclude them.
2: Sure.
1: Privacy settings exist. So maybe it's one of those situations where like you can be friends with your boss, but also you can hide things from them. You can make sure that like, again, to that point when you're posting things, if it's on Facebook, you can... Privacy settings exist for a reason. Mm-hmm. So maybe that's where that power trip comes into play of like, if you feel guilty not accepting, you can accept, but just limit what they see. And then that way everybody wins.
2: Right.
1: This is our dilemma today. We are trying to help out our friend Beth in Columbia. We'll continue the conversation on our Facebook page. You can find us at B1067.

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2: Three former South Carolina Gamecocks, Asia Wilson, Aaliyah Boston, and Alicia Gray, have been selected for the 2026 WNBA All-Star Game on July 25th in Chicago. It's the fourth straight year all three have earned All-Star honors, tying South Carolina for the most alumni represented. Wilson and Boston were voted in as starters, while Gray was selected as a reserve by WNBA coaches. Wilson currently leads the league in scoring with 29 points per game, while Boston and Gray are currently both having a career best season. South Carolina also has 9 other former Gamecocks currently playing across the WNBA rosters, highlighting the program's continued dominance at the professional level. Lake Murray Palooza returns this Saturday, July 11th from 11 a.m. to 6 p.m. at Fat Frogs Marina in Chapin, bringing thousands of boaters and music fans together for one of South Carolina's biggest on-the-water music festivals. The event features live music, food and drink vendors, VIP experiences, family-friendly activities, and a patriotic celebration of America's 250th anniversary, with guests encouraged to wear red, white, and blue. 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And finally, if you use snail mail, now may be the time to buy stamps, because the U.S. Postal Service is raising the price yet again of the Forever Stamp from 78 cents to 82 cents starting on July 12th as part of an overall 4.8% price increase. USPS says that the hike is necessary because of rising operating costs and ongoing financial losses. The good news, Forever Stamps you already own will still be valid no matter when you bought them. That's three things you need to know here on the Midlands Morning Show with B106.7. Good morning.
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5: Good morning. Your first alert traffic update. At this time, a lot of our roads are flowing smoothly. Just some typical congestion at this time of the morning. I'm not seeing any accidents at this time, but I am seeing a couple of construction-related slowdowns that are starting to improve as the construction clears out. This is around the east and westbound lanes of I-20, close to the Fairfield Road exit. That's going to be around mile marker 70 and up until mile marker 72. Other than that, though, smooth sailing for now. Keep an eye out on the maps. And in the meantime, drive safely, and I hope you have a great day. From the BYS First Alert Traffic Center, I'm meteorologist Chandler Jordan.
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5: Good morning. Today is the First Alert Weather Day, as it'll get real hot and humid into the afternoon. Your high temperature, 98 degrees, and it'll feel as hot as 105. So after this humid and warm start to our morning, it'll only get more hot and more humid as we head into the afternoon and evening. So try to stay cool out there as much as you can, and I hope you have a great day. From the WIS First Alert Weather Center, I'm meteorologist Chandler Jordan.
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2: 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And don't forget to tell them that Kaylin from B106.7 is the reason you're getting in touch.
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15: A better life with Dr. Sanjay Gupta.
16: There are lots of things you can measure to get an idea of how healthy you are at any given moment. Temperature, heart rate, blood pressure, just to name a few. But how about how healthy you will be and how long you're likely to live? According to a new study out of the University at Buffalo, two simple strength tests are pretty accurate at predicting longevity in older women. One is hand grip strength, and the other is how quickly people can stand up from a seated position without using their arms. By the way, I remember interviewing former President Jimmy Carter when he was quite old and being really impressed how he just popped out of the chair without using his arms. Not a lot of older people can actually do that. But I think the message here is that maintaining strength as you age is going to help you perform everyday activities, but also help you avoid injury and stay independent. I'm Dr. Sanjay Gupta, helping you live a better life.
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0: It's the Midlands Morning Show with Kaylin and LB on B106.7. On this day, back in the day.
1: 145 years ago, back in 1881, druggist Edward Berner of Two Rivers, Wisconsin, invented the ice cream sundae.
2: Thank you, sir.
1: Sir, we thank you for your service.
2: Yes, for sure.
1: A customer asked him to top a dish of ice cream with chocolate sauce. Now, the sauce previously only used for soda flavors, which were illegal to serve on Sundays. So Berner sold his ice cream concoction on the Sabbath and called it a sundae, and it was born. 1947, newspapers began reporting that a flying disc had crashed near Roswell, New Mexico. The Army Air Force quickly reversed course, calling it a weather balloon. The world has been debating this explanation ever since. Mm-hmm, and now with the White House website saying that it's all real, we can just put it to bed.
2: It's a weather balloon.
1: It wasn't. It was okay. A flying disc.
2: Flying disc. Let it happen.
1: It's always been. Just deal with it. 1992, Melrose Place made its debut on Fox as a follow-up to 90210. And 26 years ago, in 2000, J.K. Rowling released Harry Potter and the Goblet of Fire. Now, this was the book, not the movie. The movie did come shortly after that. But, man, this lady went from, like, the rags-to-riches story. She was writing these stories on napkins and kind of just telling her kids this made-up world that she had in her head.
2: And now
1: she's a billionaire.
2: Yeah.
1: Craziness.
2: Not going to lie. That movie.
1: Awesome.
2: I sobbed.
1: Yeah.
2: Sobbed.
1: Yeah. All on this day back in the day.

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1: No secret, it's hot.
2: Oof.
1: I can't even step outside without profusely sweating these days.
2: And it really is. It's a race from your car to indoors.
1: Mm-hmm. Apparently, there's a new way to beat the heat. It was debuted in Paris at a fashion show during Paris Fashion Week. An inflatable air-conditioned tracksuit.
2: I love it.
1: It's in collaboration between designer Rick Owens and Adidas. Unlike your typical summer gadgets like cooling towels, neck fans, portable misters, takes it to a whole new level. The suit actually inflates with cold air to keep you cool.
2: Love this.
1: Think about it. Like, you got those inflatable suits that people wear during Halloween. It's literally just that, but it looks like a tracksuit. Yeah. So instead of looking sleek and athletic, the wearer basically transforms into a walking fashion forward balloon. The designers say it's aimed towards high performance athletes who need serious cooling, not necessarily someone mowing the lawn or walking the dog on a hot day.
2: I want it.
1: Why not?
2: Why does it have to be only the athletes? Look, have you tried mowing your yard when it's 98 degrees?
1: In Columbia, South Carolina? Yeah.
2: Feels like 106.
1: It's brutal. Because if we're trying to survive this 100 degree plus weather, is the solution this? Or is it something else?
2: Listen.
1: I think that this is the closest that we got to a solution.
2: I parked my car this morning, got on the elevator with a guy who was getting ready to go to work for, doing construction outdoors. Mm-hmm. And I said, God bless you, man.
1: Yeah.
2: Stay cool out there. Like, wouldn't that be amazing if these guys that are out in the sun all day long had these suits that just kind of blow up and give them some cool air on them?
1: Here's my question, though. Every picture that I've seen of this tracksuit, the tracksuit's black. Interesting choice, right? Considering the entire goal is trying to avoid feeling like you're being roasted by the sun.
2: Now, but if you have your own little built-in AC under this black suit, I guess that'll work, right?
1: Maybe.
2: So, now is this one of those things where they need to bring in the HVAC guys every 6 months and like do some
1: duty routine maintenance? Yeah, good question. And there's no word on how much it's going to cost or when it'll be available. But when it does arrive, the future of staying cool is clear. And apparently it looks like you're wearing a very expensive pool float as well.
0: Be alert traffic.
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5: Good morning. Your first alert traffic update. At this time, a lot of our roads are flowing smoothly. Just some typical congestion at this time of the morning. I'm not seeing any accidents at this time, but I am seeing a couple of construction-related slowdowns that are starting to improve as the construction clears out. This is around the east and westbound lanes of I-20, close to the Fairfield Road exit. That's going to be around mile marker 70 and up until mile marker 72. Other than that, though, smooth sailing for now. Keep an eye out on the maps. And in the meantime, drive safely, and I hope you have a great day. From the BYS First Alert Traffic Center, I'm meteorologist Chandler Jordan.
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5: Good morning. Today is the First Alert Weather Day as it'll get real hot and humid into the afternoon. Your high temperature, 98 degrees, and it'll feel as hot as 105. So after this humid and warm start to our morning, it'll only get more hot and more humid as we head into the afternoon and evening. So try to stay cool out there as much as you can, and I hope you have a great day. From the WIS First Alert Weather Center, I'm meteorologist Chandler Jordan.
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15: A better life with Dr. Sanjay Gupta.
16: A colleague of mine went to a meeting of the primetime seniors the other week. There are programs like this all over the country for people in their 60s, 70s, 80s, and beyond to stay active. It's not just something to keep older folks busy. It helps to keep their bodies in shape and their brains sharp. Showing up with a good attitude is a must, and research shows that having the right mindset actually does lead to better physical aging. So if you need some suggestions to boost your positivity, experts we talked to recommended focusing on goals, which can boost your confidence. Practice gratitude, they said. One of the seniors my colleague met told her that just waking up in the morning is, quote, better than the alternative. That's true. Focus on the things you can control. Diet and exercise. And very importantly, surround yourself with positive people, because that can be contagious. I'm Dr. Sanjay Gupta, helping you live a better life.
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0: into the Stupid Criminal Hall of Fame.
1: Well, we head to Maryland. Oh, boy. Where a 30-year-old woman named Ashley Andrews was at a Taco Bell last month waiting for her order when she decided the phrase drive-through apparently meant drive them to hurry up. Nobody knows what Ashley ordered, but whatever it was, she clearly felt it was worth escalating.
2: Uh-oh.
1: Now, after getting frustrated with the wait, Ashley started arguing with employees. When that didn't magically make her food appear, she decided to take customer service negotiations to the next level by pulling out a firearm.
2: Because nothing's going to make your food go faster like showing a gun.
1: Sure. Spoiler alert, that indeed did not speed up the order. If you're going to pull out a firearm, everyone's going to duck and roll. There ain't nobody going to be worried about your burrito at that point, okay?
2: Mm-hmm.
1: Instead, employees called police after Ashley allegedly threatened them. When officers arrived, they found Ashley with a loaded gun. They also had plenty of evidence, including surveillance footage from the restaurant and the video recorded by an employee.
2: Loaded gun?
1: Yeah.
2: That's nutty.
1: She was ready to go.
2: You're going to shoot somebody up because you didn't get your burrito in time?
1: Yeah, all over a fajita. This is crazy.
2: Dang.
1: Ashley was arrested and charged with multiple offenses, including assault, disturbing the peace, and reckless endangerment. And in what may be Taco Bell's easiest decision of the year, she was officially banned from the restaurant.
2: She should have been.
1: My goodness. You brought a gun. You're not allowed to come here anymore.
2: Yeah.
1: Because apparently the only thing hotter than Taco Bell's sauce packets was Ashley's temper. She's now part of the Stupid Criminal Hall of Fame.

0: B106.7 is the Midlands Morning Show with Kalen and LB. Backstreet Boys wrapping up their residency in Vegas at the Sphere. Huge show.
1: Yes.
0: We're sending you to the very last show.
1: Yes. If you win, that is.
0: Right.
1: Round trip airfare for you and a guest. And if you want to bring me, I'm not going to be opposed to that because it's on my bucket list. Round trip airfare, hotel stay at the Venetian Resort, which is directly attached to the Sphere, so you're not staying super far away. Also hooking you up with, obviously, tickets to the show and some really cool experiences tied in with a VIP package. Each weekday, we give you four codes. It's time for the second code of the day. 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Good luck.

0: B106.7 is the Midlands Morning Show with Caitlin and LB. 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
1: Yes, and today we've got a letter from Natasha, who is a little tabby cat, 2 years old, up for adoption with Palmetto Lifeline. And here is what the letter says. It says, "Hello, I'm Natasha. If you've ever watched Sex and the City, you know Natasha was known for her grace, elegance, and quiet confidence. I'd like to think that we have that in common. I'm a beautiful orange tabby girl with a soft heart and an even softer purr. In big spaces and busy crowds, I can be a bit of a wallflower. I prefer to take things from the sidelines when I figure everything out. But give me a little time, a cozy spot, and some one-on-one attention, and you'll discover the real me. Once I feel comfortable, I turn into an absolute puddle of purrs. I adore gentle affection, snuggles, and soaking up all the love that you're willing to give. That's when my personality truly shines, sweet, affectionate, and eager to be a part of your world. Like any well-rounded lady, I enjoy a little playtime too. Wand toys and spring toys are among my favorites, and while I may not be the loudest in the room, I certainly know how to have fun." She is adorable and has a reduced adoption fee for only $25.
0: Wow.
1: She is spayed. She's got all of, you know, the microchip. She's up to date on her vaccinations or deworm, all of the things she's up to date on. She's just looking for her forever home or a foster home, if you can open your heart to that. So,
0: sweetie,
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I know it's a really silly conversation, but with all of the foreigners who are visiting the U.S. for the first time for the World Cup, we are talking about Pringles, part of our Be Heard today. They are known for coming out with some outrageous flavors. What would you like to see be a Pringles flavor? 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
9: A better life with Dr. Sanjay Gupta.
10: Osteoporosis affects millions of people in the United States and around the world. It's a disease that basically causes someone's bones to become weak, brittle, and porous, which can increase their risk of fractures. Now, the good news here is there are things you can do other than, or in addition to, taking medications to prevent fractures before it's too late. One is to up your intake of calcium and vitamin D. You also want to eat more protein. One functional medicine dietitian told us that that helps build muscle, and if you're building muscle strength, then you are also building bone strength. You want to be mindful of your workouts. The best ways to build bone density, one therapist told us, are going to be resistance exercises like lifting weights, and also exercises that make your bones take a bit of an impact, such as jumping or even running, just loading the bones a little bit more. I'm Dr. Sanjay Gupta, helping you live a better life.
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22: Good morning. Today is the First Alert weather day as it'll get real hot and humid into the afternoon. Your high temperature, 98 degrees, and it'll feel as hot as 105. So after this humid and warm start to our morning, it'll only get more hot and more humid as we head into the afternoon and evening. So try to stay cool out there as much as you can, and I hope you have a great day. From the WIS First Alert Weather Center, I'm meteorologist Chandler Jordan.
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Got to give a shout out to Michelle, who messaged us on Facebook yesterday and told us she filled 12 backpacks part of our back to school drive with the Palmetto Project and WIS News 10. Absolutely incredible. 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

You're halfway through the work week. It is Kaylin here on B106.7. Happy Wednesday. It's time for some new music from Olivia Dean. So easy to fall in love right here on B.

You and a guest could be on your way to Vegas with round-trip airfare, hotel stay, VIP opportunities, and, of course, tickets to see the Backstreet Boys at their final show of their residency at the Sphere Las Vegas. Got that third code of the day coming your way in two songs here on V.

0: You, me, and the Backstreet Boys. I mean, that would be the ideal scenario for me as somebody who can't win this contest. You can, and you can bring me with you. It's Caitlin here on B106.7. Now, I know the reality of that happening. It's probably slim to none. You would rather bring plenty of other people rather than bring me. But you could win a trip to Vegas, round trip airfare, hotel stay, VIP opportunities, and of course, tickets to see the Backstreet Boys, their final show of their residency at the Sphere Las Vegas. That's a bucket list item for me. 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
16: Few people now have asked me about a TikTok trend that they've come across. It's called 75 Hard. The challenge was created by entrepreneur and author Andy Frisella, who calls it a, quote, transformative mental toughness program and an Ironman for your brain. So here's what it entails. Eat a structured diet with no alcohol, drink a gallon of water, read 10 pages of nonfiction, take a progress photo, and complete 2 45-minute workouts, one of them outdoors, every day for 75 days. Quite a challenge. We asked CNN fitness contributor Dana Santis about this, who reminded us that sustainable fitness isn't about punishment or proving discipline through extremes. It's about building habits that integrate into your lifestyle in a way that feels supportive and repeatable. If you ask me, that's going to be the key to long-term success. I'm Dr. Sanjay Gupta, helping you live a better life.
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hope you're enjoying your Wednesday workday so far. I'm Caitlin, getting you through your workday here on B106.7. We got Justin Timberlake on the way this hour, the Backstreet Boys, Britney Spears, Phil Collins. Right now, it's Chapel Roan.

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She is up for adoption for just $25. 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

0: from Britney Spears to Alex Warren. 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
1: They say the holy water's watered down, and this town's lost its faith. 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

another hour closer to quitting time. I know I'm counting down just as much as you are. It's Kaylin here on B96.7. Jay Sean on the way. Sixpence None the Richer. Tiffany, right now TLC.

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It's Caitlin here on V106.7. They're making hot dog buns. Sour cream and onion, barbecue, and honey mustard. Interesting. That being said, talking about Pringles today, what flavor of Pringles would you like to see on the shelves? 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

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It's a Wet News Wednesday here on V106.7. 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

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We'll be back at it again tomorrow on the Midlands Morning Show and our Throwback Thursday Throwdown returns, putting two songs head to head.

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0: As America celebrates its 250th birthday, B106.7 is honoring South Carolina's pivotal role in our nation's history. The British military was the most powerful army on earth, but they had no idea how to fight in the Lowcountry. Francis Marion, the legendary Swamp Fox, led a band of South Carolina volunteers who vanished into the marshes, struck by surprise, and disappeared into the fog. He invented modern guerrilla warfare right here in our own backyard. 250 years of freedom. This is where it started. Celebrating America 250. We are South Carolina proud. 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
1: It is something that has been on my bucket list for so long. In fact, I asked my husband for tickets this year. Not going to happen.
0: Oh, boy.
1: We're too busy. That being said, you could be on your way to Vegas. You and a guest. Me, if you feel so kind, bring me. 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The final code of the day, part of your Wednesday, is the word long. L-O-N-G, like their song, As Long As You Love Me. Long, L-O-N-G, text long to 95819. 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And you're qualified. Good luck.

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5: Quick check on the traffic. We have a couple accidents. I-26 eastbound at South Carolina, exit 136. I-20 eastbound at Spears Creek Church Road, exit 82. And stop and go traffic. I-26 westbound between exits 108A and 107B.
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13: A better life with Dr. Sanjay Gupta.
14: There are lots of things you can measure to get an idea of how healthy you are at any given moment. Temperature, heart rate, blood pressure, just to name a few. But how about how healthy you will be and how long you're likely to live? According to a new study out of the University at Buffalo, two simple strength tests are pretty accurate at predicting longevity in older women. One is hand grip strength, and the other is how quickly people can stand up from a seated position without using their arms. By the way, I remember interviewing former President Jimmy Carter when he was quite old and being really impressed how he just popped out of the chair without using his arms. Not a lot of older people can actually do that. But I think the message here is that maintaining strength as you age is going to help you perform everyday activities, but also help you avoid injury and stay independent. I'm Dr. Sanjay Gupta, helping you live a better life.
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20: 6.7 weather. The summertime heat continues around here. We've got daytime highs getting well in the 90s, 98 degrees for the next couple of days for the highs, and that also comes with a lot of humidity, so it is going to feel like about 105 during the hottest portion of the day. Make sure you're staying cool and hydrate throughout the course of the day. We've got three First Alert weather days for you. That will be Wednesday, Thursday, and Friday, and we'll be tracking chances of late day pop-up showers and storms every day. I'm WIS First Alert meteorologist Von Gaskin.
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1: Yeah, I get that Taylor Swift is like the most popular person on the planet, but the fact that there are lengths that people will go to literally buy anything if it's related or involved with Taylor Swift, crazy. Somebody posted something on eBay related to their wedding. I can't believe that somebody actually would pay for this. We'll talk more about what it is coming up tomorrow morning on the show. We'll see you then.

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0: You're another hour closer to quitting time. If you're not at quitting time yet, it's Caitlin and LB here from the Midlands Morning Show.
1: All right, our daily dilemma this morning, Beth writing us in saying, you know what? 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
5: Quick check on the traffic. We have a couple accidents. I-26 eastbound at South Carolina, exit 136. I-20 eastbound at Spears Creek.

0: Happy Wednesday. It's Caitlin, and I'll be here from the Midlands Morning Show.
1: Every now and then, another human does something so incredible that it makes you sit back and go, wow, I've done nothing meaningful with my life.
0: I'm a failure. And there is a woman that has done just that. We'll tell you her story and what she is doing cross country coming up tomorrow morning on the show. We'll see you then. Here I am.

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0: 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Definitely get you going.
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0: As America celebrates its 250th birthday, B106.7 is honoring South Carolina's pivotal role in our nation's history. Think our state flag just looks cool? Think again. In 1776, British warships launched a massive attack on Charleston. They expected an easy win, but Fort Moultrie was built out of spongy palmetto logs. Instead of shattering the walls, the British cannonballs literally bounced off. South Carolina held the line, saved the South, and gave us an icon. Celebrating America 250. We are South Carolina proud. 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

0: summertime heat continues around here. We've got daytime highs getting well in the 90s, 98 degrees for the next couple of days for the highs. And that also comes with a lot of humidity. So it is going to feel like about 105 during the hottest portion of the day. Make sure you're staying cool and hydrated throughout the course of the day. We've got three first alert weather days for you. That will be Wednesday, Thursday, and Friday. And we'll be tracking chances of late day pop-up showers and storms every day. I'm WIS First Alert meteorologist Vaughn Gaskin.
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0: B106.7, it's the Midlands Morning Show. Kaylin and LB, and it's time for you to be heard.
1: Yes, we'll talk more tomorrow morning on the show, but you can chime in on Facebook now. What is the dumbest question you've ever heard someone ask in all seriousness? Oh, I went to Sam's Club yesterday, and the fact that this happened blew my mind. Uh-huh. And quite honestly, I thought I was being punked.
0: Right.
1: Nope. Real life scenario. I'll Yikes. Tell you the full story. What somebody asked and the cashier genuinely was confuzzled at the question. Coming up tomorrow morning on the show. We'll see you then.

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1: As America celebrates its 250th birthday, B106.7 is honoring South Carolina's pivotal role in our nation's history. By 1781, the American Revolution was on life support. 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In a cow pasture in upstate South Carolina, a brilliant tactical trap completely annihilated the elite British Army. It broke the back of the King's forces and set up the final victory at Yorktown. The road to American independence was paved right here. Celebrating America 250. We are South Carolina proud. 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